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Would you like to become part of our presentation team here at BHBN Radio? We're currently recruiting volunteers for request programmes for the Birmingham Heartlands Hospital, Good Hope Hospital Sutton Coalfield and the Harborne Hospital on the QE site. You'll visit hospital wards to meet with patients before presenting their requests. Our studios are at the Queen Elizabeth Hospital, so your own transport would be helpful. You'll need to be motivated and show a high level of commitment. You must be over 18 years old, and as well as broadcast training, you must be prepared to undergo NHS online volunteer training and have a DBS check. There's also a training fee to pay too. You can find more details on the recruitment section of our website, bhbn.net, and to apply to join us at the award-winning BHBN Radio, email recruitment@bhbn.net.

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1: 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Cancer and its treatments may cause various physical changes and significantly impact your emotional well-being and daily life. You may experience unfamiliar or intensified emotions as you navigate this challenging period. Many patients find that the side effects of cancer treatments improve after completing their treatment. However, some side effects may persist and cause long-term issues, while others, known as late effects, might not emerge until months or years later. Adopting a healthy lifestyle can aid in managing the late effects of cancer treatment and enhance recovery. It can also reduce the risk of other health conditions such as heart disease, diabetes, and strokes. We encourage you to consider ways to improve your overall well-being and long-term health. Our health and well-being events offer advice and information from experienced cancer professionals to help you lead a healthy and active life, including emotional, financial, and practical advice during this difficult time. These sessions, which are free of charge, allow you and your loved ones to learn about topics related to cancer. The events cover areas such as a healthy lifestyle, including diet, physical activity, sleep, fatigue, and emotional well-being, benefits and financial advice, information on treatments like chemotherapy and radiotherapy, coping with side effects of treatments, support groups. These sessions also offer peer support, connecting you with others who have experienced similar journeys, which can alleviate feelings of isolation and provide valuable coping strategies. 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Our events are held at the Queen Elizabeth Hospital Birmingham, Heartlands Hospital, Good Hope Hospital, and Solihull Hospital. 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We look forward to welcoming you.
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0: If you're a fan of the boys in Claret and Blue, Mad About the Baggies, or one of St Andrew's finest Blue Noses, then you can keep up to date with your favourite team's home games during your stay in hospital. 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
0: Right. Before we read any bedtime stories, we need to brush our teeth.
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0: Twice a day, kids. Come on. I was reading a leaflet today that said tooth decay was the most common reason for children around your age to be admitted to hospital. Can you believe that?
4: I don't want to go to hospital.
0: No one is going to hospital. Just brush your teeth twice a day. And don't rinse your mouth out after you've brushed. Just spit. We want that good stuff in the toothpaste to be working on your teeth for as long as possible.
5: So, there is a good reason why you always nag us.
0: Oi! Do you want that bedtime story or not? Get cleaning your teeth.

0: care.
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5: 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Let oil catch fire. 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

0: 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If you're joining us from the Heartlands Hospital in Bordesley Green, it's good to be with you. 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
3: Says the right to self-determination was included in their last manifesto. He's saddened the motion has passed.
4: I feel I need to give my view because I know there will be Jewish party members, Jewish communities around the country who are disappointed, who are very upset by this motion passing, and I want them to see that there are elected Greens who stand by the Green Party's long-standing position.
3: A man's been arrested on suspicion of murder after the body of a woman was found in Norfolk. The victim, who's in her 40s, was discovered in Dursingham in the early hours of yesterday morning. The latest figures show government funding for hospices in some areas is as little as 3%. On average, the government only funds around 40% of the cost of end-of-life care, with the rest coming from donations. And in sport, Wales missed the chance to make it back-to-back wins in the Nations League with a 1-0 defeat at home to Denmark. The Republic of Ireland drew 1-1 against Israel in Serbia. That's the latest. I'm Elizabeth Secker.
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year, I gave up all I own and moved to a communist country. If you came with me, of course. And I'd file my nails so they don't hurt you. Lose those pounds. Learn about football.

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4: From the Sky News Centre at 6, the United States has withdrawn all of its bombers from RAF Fairford and Gloucestershire. No official reason's been given, but it follows a suspected bomb plot there last weekend. Six men have been arrested and released on bail. More than 100 demonstrators gathered in Gosport in Hampshire last night to protest against migrants arriving by small boat. The Home Office says around 150 people were brought ashore by the RNLI. The leader of the Green Party has been banned from Israel after members voted to define Zionism as racism. Zach Polanski didn't take part in the vote at the party conference in Brighton yesterday. 56% of members voted for the motion that Israel's foreign ministry says is legitimising terrorism. Rabbi Charlie Baginski thinks the policy itself's racist.
5: When a political party takes that element of Jewish identity, defines it for the Jews, declares it inherently racist, and effectively tells Jews that participation requires repudiating it, that's discrimination and that is racism.
4: The government's being urged to follow in the EU's footsteps and ban toxic toys. More than 30 products have been recalled in the UK this year, with tests revealing asbestos in play sand and forever chemicals in stuffed toys. Campaigner Chloe Topping says it's vital to reduce the risk.
6: Children are going to be exposed through water, through their diet, through the air, and it's just the idea that toys are yet another route of exposure. The EU updated these rules at the end of last year. We don't want toys that are deemed unsafe for children in the EU being dumped on our market.
4: Google's being taken to court over hidden charges on the Play Store app spanning over 10 years. The action's being brought on behalf of around 20 million consumers. And Wales missed the chance to make it back-to-back wins in the Nations League with a 1-0 defeat at home to Denmark. The Republic of Ireland drew 1-1 against Israel in Serbia. That's the latest. I'm Faye De Silva.
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4: From the Sky News Centre at 7. All American bomber aircraft have been removed from RAF Fairford. The Gloucestershire airbase was the target of a suspected terror plot last weekend. Six men have been arrested and bailed following the incident, which the Prime Minister, Andy Burnham, says could be linked to Iran. It denies this. Our reporter, Emma Birchley, says there could also be military reasons behind the withdrawal.
5: Will there be more strikes, or is this a time where the United States is scaling back operations in Iran, and does the removal of the bombers signal that change?
4: A murder investigation's underway after a woman was found at a property in Norfolk. Police discovered the victim in her 40s in Dursingham yesterday morning. A man's been arrested. More than 100 demonstrators gathered in Hampshire last night to protest against migrants arriving in a small boat. The Home Office says around 150 people were brought ashore in Gosport by the RNLI. Jewish groups have condemned the Greens for declaring Zionism as a form of racism. Israel's banned leader Zach Polanski from entering the country after his party voted in favour of the motion. The Israeli Foreign Ministry says the move goes beyond the boundaries of legitimate political debate. Wales suffered a third defeat in Four Nations League games after losing 1-0 at home to Denmark. Manager Craig Bellamy says they weren't able to sustain the required intensity.
6: Today we just couldn't work it well enough, couldn't get the energy up enough to be able to have a bigger say in the game.
4: Republic of Ireland manager Jaime Howe Grimson's called on UEFA to keep his team and Israel apart in the future. They drew 1-1 in the Nations League, which was played despite protests from pro-Palestine groups in Ireland. And campaigners are stepping up calls for the UK to ban toxic toys that contain harmful chemicals. It's being urged to follow in the EU's footsteps. That's the latest. I'm Faye De Silva.
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The National Grid free priority services register is there when you need it. Sometimes power cuts can happen for reasons beyond our control. We know that for some customers, they can be particularly worrying, especially if you're recovering from a stay in hospital. If you join our free priority services register, there are a number of services that we can provide to help in the event of a power cut. Do you rely on electricity for medical reasons, for a stairlift, hoist or electric bed? Would a power cut cause distress or vulnerability? If you have answered yes to any of these questions, then you should register by visiting nationalgrid.co.uk/PSR or calling 0800 096 3080 for more information and how to register.

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0: 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If you're joining us from the Heartlands Hospital in Bordesley Green, it's good to be with you. 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

0: This is BHBN, and we've been entertaining patients in hospitals around the city of Birmingham since 1952. 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
1: Receiving a cancer diagnosis can be a life-changing event for you and those around you. Whether you've recently been diagnosed, are currently undergoing treatment, finishing treatment, or supporting a friend or family member with cancer, we're here to support you. Cancer and its treatments may cause various physical changes and significantly impact your emotional well-being and daily life. You may experience unfamiliar or intensified emotions as you navigate this challenging period. Many patients find that the side effects of cancer treatments improve after completing their treatment. However, some side effects may persist and cause long-term issues, while others, known as late effects, might not emerge until months or years later. Adopting a healthy lifestyle can aid in managing the late effects of cancer treatment and enhance recovery. It can also reduce the risk of other health conditions such as heart disease, diabetes, and strokes. We encourage you to consider ways to improve your overall well-being and long-term health. Our health and well-being events offer advice and information from experienced cancer professionals to help you lead a healthy and active life, including emotional, financial, and practical advice during this difficult time. These sessions, which are free of charge, allow you and your loved ones to learn about topics related to cancer. The events cover areas such as a healthy lifestyle, including diet, physical activity, sleep, fatigue, and emotional well-being, benefits and financial advice, information on treatments like chemotherapy and radiotherapy, coping with side effects of treatments, support groups. These sessions also offer peer support, connecting you with others who have experienced similar journeys, which can alleviate feelings of isolation and provide valuable coping strategies. By improving your understanding of your health, you can make informed decisions and set realistic goals for your recovery and well-being. Our events are held at the Queen Elizabeth Hospital Birmingham, Heartlands Hospital, Good Hope Hospital, and Solihull Hospital. For more information or to join one of our health and well-being events, please contact us at 0121 371 3539 or email us at cancerinfo@uhb.nhs.uk. We look forward to welcoming you.

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0: Right, before we read any bedtime stories, we need to brush our teeth.
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0: Twice a day, kids, come on. I was reading a leaflet today that said tooth decay was the most common reason for children around your age to be admitted to hospital. Can you believe that?
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0: No one is going to hospital. Just brush your teeth twice a day. And don't rinse your mouth out after you've brushed. Just spit. We want that good stuff in the toothpaste to be working on your teeth for as long as possible.
5: So, there is a good reason why you always nag us.
0: Oi! Do you want that bedtime story or not? 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

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If you're a fan of the boys in claret and blue, mad about the baggies, or one of St Andrew's finest blue noses, then you can keep up to date with your favourite team's home games during your stay in hospital. 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
1: From the Sky News Centre at 10, Andrew Mountbatten-Windsor's taking legal action against Thames Valley Police. It's in a bid to quash search warrants which led to his arrest on his 66th birthday in February. A private High Court hearing will take place on Thursday. The United States has pulled all of its bombers from RAF Fairford in Gloucestershire following an investigation into an alleged terror attack at the base. No specific reason for the moves has been given. Six men have been arrested and bailed since the incident. Our defence and security editor Deborah Haynes says the decision's significant.
2: It's not as if Donald Trump has declared peace with Iran. So the idea that they would want to be moving bombers that are in a much better position to conduct bombing raids all the way back to their home bases in the United States before that is over, the US wouldn't have taken that decision lightly.
1: The body of an 11-year-old girl has been found in a park in Worcestershire. She was reported missing late yesterday evening. Her death's being treated as unexplained. BT's agreed a rescue deal to save TalkTalk from administration. The group will buy its consumer and wholesale businesses in a move protecting telecom supply to millions of households and vital public services. Campaigners and scientific experts are stepping up calls for the UK to ban toxic toys that contain harmful chemicals. It's being urged to follow in the EU's footsteps. Chloe Topping from the charity ChemTrust described some of the chemicals found.
3: Stuffed toys intended for infants and toddlers from across Europe, and they tested them and they found every single one contained forever chemicals. PFAS, boron and slime has been found, which is really worrying. It was asbestos in play sand.
1: And Bournemouth midfielder Alex Scott's withdrawn from the England squad after suffering an injury during Saturday's 7-0 Nations League win against Croatia. He made his first start for the senior team but was forced off in the second half. That's the latest. I'm Fayda Silver.
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6: And a very good morning. It's Monday morning, the 5th of October, beginning of a new week. Hope you're feeling better if you've been in hospital or if you are in hospital. And good morning to you wherever you're listening out in the community or the care homes.

Sarah Bareilles. And that is a love song. 7 minutes past ten on a Monday morning. Not normally here on a Monday, but we're moving around a little bit at the moment. Late holidays and all that. So, what do we have on the programme this morning? Well, the same title, different tune. Is Happy. H-A-P-P-Y. You may be thrown on this when you're guessing this one. Anyway, that is the same title, different song. We play a song that's about 18 minutes past 10. Then we have a short break and then I play another song with the same title. You have to guess who is going to be singing the second one. Simple as. 10:25, we continue our series where David Moore is in conversation with local author Andy Harper about growing up in Birmingham in the 50s and the 60s. At 10:45, Joy Bourne tells us what's on in the theatres around Birmingham. At 11 minutes past 10, David Moore is here again. With this morning's music diary. Looking back at events on this day in music history. And then Joy returns to talk to the poet T about how poetry has helped him with his cancer diagnosis. So it's Dave Horton, David Moore and Joy Bourne show this morning. So I hope you'll stick with us through till midday. Your weather today, cloudy. Oh no, that's just a headline. We'll start again. Cloudy and fairly mild and breezy to start, but some warm spells of sunshine breaking through in the afternoon. Mostly dry except for a spot of rain in the north. Maximum temperature 21 degrees Celsius. Now then, good morning to you if you're in Solihull Hospital, Good Hope Hospital or Birmingham's Heartlands Hospital on your bedside TSL bedside units on Channel 5. Good morning to you. If you want to request dedication, just pick up the phone. A button will appear. Give it a touch. It'll say Hospital Radio on it. Just pick it up. Pick up the handset. I'll start again. Pick up the handset, press the button that says Hospital Radio, and you come through to us absolutely free of charge. Got it right in the end. Now then, if you're in the Queen Elizabeth Hospital, Women's Hospital, the Midlands Metropolitan University Hospital, the Royal Orthopaedic Hospital, the Harbin Hospital, just across the road from us here, in the Heritage Building at the Curie Hospital, and the Rare Diseases Unit, good morning to you. 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

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All of you, wherever you're listening, can send a text on 07519 694 698 or send a voice note or WhatsApp. WhatsApp works. 07519 694 698. Well, I think it does. I haven't switched it on yet. Hey-ho. And good morning to the people listening in the care homes, the Heartlands Care Home in Little Bromwich, Metchley Manor Care Home in Edgbaston, Swallows Meadow Care Home in Shirley Solihull, Claridge Place in Alton Solihull, Shenstone Court in Hales Owen, and the Bourneview Care Home in wonderful Bourneville on College Green. Good morning to you all.

I'm a little bit worried this morning. My poor dog Brody's got to go to the vets. He's hurt his paw. So I'm on tender hooks because Mrs. H and son H is taking him to the vets this morning. Well, about now, actually. He is sorry for himself, poor thing. So let's continue the music with Ace of Base. Beautiful Life.

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0: There you go, it's the answer. The Carpenters and Happy. And the one before the break was Pharrell Williams and Happy. Right here on BHBN Radio, we're going to have Andy Harper in a moment. The only thing is, computer's not working for some reason. Just bear with, and I'll see what we can get sorted. We'll try this one, shall we?
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0: Time now for our daily look back at life here in Birmingham in the 50s and 60s through the eyes of a boy growing up at that time. Andy Harper's book, Knitted Swimming Trunks, tells the story. And he's back with us again on this morning show every day this week with more of those memories. On Friday, we heard about some difficult times at school. There's more about that from Andy today as he chats with David Moore.
3: There were some things that you were good at school, though, weren't there?
4: Well, there, this is it. I've read things in the latter years that says they're trying to get rid of sports day. How ridiculous is that? Because to me, sports day was the thing that I looked forward to the most. It's been about 1964 or about 15, and I was the fastest runner at our school. I could also play football well, and when, so all of a sudden, teachers were talking to me as I was an adult, as I was actually worth something. They all wanted to be, that one day of the year, sports day, they all wanted me to be in their team because I was in the 100 metres, 200 metres, I was in relays. I liked the short auto runs, you know, but it was lovely running through the Bluebell Wood at the bottom of Colmer's Farm School, over the old railway tracks. We could still run along and go and cross over. So sports day was the bee's knees for me. And it was a one day I look forward to, and I hope it never, ever disappears. All these academic people, they say, oh, well, we don't want to hurt somebody's feelings because they can't run fast and they can't do that. Fine, I get all that, but allow us people off the thick table to have our day.
3: But there were still some other pressures on you at school at the time, even though you were doing well at sports.
4: Oh, yeah, I mean, I still hadn't really grown up. I was growing up very quickly and I was learning a lot, but there was still the bullying and one thing or another. And because I could run fast, I was chosen quite a few times by the local gangs to be their runner and to keep an eye out for the teacher.
3: When they were up to no good, presumably.
4: When they was up to no good, when they was having a crafty fag at the back of the bicycle sheds, I stood on the corner and was keeping an eye out for the teacher. Well, I was distracted this one time by this lad who come up and said, oh, do you want a cigarette, Scarper? That's what my nickname at school, because I could run fast, Scarper Harper. So I said, no, it's all right, mate, I don't smoke. He said, come on, have a smoke. And then he started to get a little bit angry with me, caught all of my names and tapping me on top of the head very hard. I don't know where the anger come from. All those built-up bullying, all those days when I've had to be hiding and in the toilets and one thing or another. I remembered what my father said to me all those years ago. He was teaching me to box. I got on the balls of my foot. I put my elbows in. I took my chin and I threw a straight eight left. To my amazement, the guy went down. He was twice my size and he went down and I thought, whoa, that's good. And then I got a tap on the shoulder and I turned around. There was the teacher standing there.
3: So that left hook had been seen.
4: Oh, yes. He said, so what's going on? Well, you can't tell, you know. And even the lad who I knocked down said, oh, we bumped into each other, sir. And he said, no, you didn't. I've seen you arguing, the pair of you. So, unfortunately, not only was he the playground teacher, he was also the caning teacher.
3: Oh, dear.
4: They doubled. And they ripped us both off to his room, his classroom. And on the wall was a rolled-up table type of thing. And he opened it up, and it was had a line of canes all in a row, all different sizes, all different thicknesses, and that go all the way down. And he said, choose a cane to be caned with. So you had two things there. You had the emotional trauma of choosing your own punishment and then being punished as well. People have said to me over the years, oh, I got the cane at school. It didn't do me any harm. Brilliant for them, but for me, it certainly did them. Not the physical harm, but the fact that, okay, I've learned a hard lesson here. It's not about smoking. It's about just staying at the back of the class, staying in my bubble. Don't get involved with anything. So it brought me back down again, and I just disappeared into my own world. So caning certainly didn't do me any good.
3: That wasn't the only time that you got the cane, was it?
4: I got the cane for stealing the clanger out of the school bell. I wanted to be part of the gang. Everybody wants to be part of the gang, and I couldn't get in. And somebody said, well, if you make people laugh, instead of laughing at you, they'll laugh with you. I thought, that's a good idea, but I didn't think it through. At the end of every playground time, did you come out, ring the bell? We all had to stop still, and then, you know, like a military, it's all military it was back in the day, and you had to, in a straight line, and keep quiet. I thought, if I stole the clanger out the bell, people would all laugh, and I'll be accepted. For once in my life, I wouldn't be the poor little sausage stuck in the corner. I'd be accepted. So I did that, and everybody knew about it. Because a teacher went, who stole the clanger at the school bell? And I thought, everybody will say they did. They didn't. They all turned around and said, Scarpa done it, sir, which was my nickname. So I got caned for that. Made sure that I didn't show any emotion both times that I got caned. I didn't show any emotion. I was determined not to do that. I kept it in. But what I did do when I got home at night, my sister had a Dansett Junior record player, which I borrowed quite a lot, and I put a Beatles LP on and sang my heart out, pretending to be John Lennon. At the top of my voice, I sang out, twist and shout and jumped about to get rid of perhaps all the anger or the frustration and all the sadness. And so once again, I think music plays an important part in all our lives. We can be saddened by the music. We can be cheered up by the music. And it can give us a chance to disappear into that little world for that little time. So I love music.

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0: That's the Connells. That'll be stuck in your head for the rest of the day. Sorry about that. From 1995. It's called 74-75. Right, here's Joy Bourne telling us what's on around the theatres in Birmingham for October.
1: Welcome to BHBN's guide detailing what's on at Birmingham's biggest theatres, namely the Hippodrome, the Repertory Theatre and the Alexandra Theatre. First, let's look at what's on offer at the Hippodrome in October. Well, it is the Royal Ballet with a classic Swan Lake. This continues its run until the 3rd of October. Then Beverly Knight comes to the Hippodrome with Sylvia. About Sylvia Pankhurst, that's the middle daughter of suffragette Emmeline Pankhurst. Sylvia spearheaded a movement to improve the lives of working women. The hip-hop-hopping musical score will get your feet twitching. See it at the Hippodrome from the 6th to the 10th of October. Then Bally is back at the Hippodrome on the 13th of October for 1 week, but Bally of a different kind. Matthew Bourne presents The Carman, loosely based on the 19th century opera Carmen by Bizet. Sure to be a dance thrill. Comedy next, Just One Night on the 18th of October, Stuart Lee versus the Man Wolf. Stand up like no other for strictly an over 14 audience. In for a week from the 20th of October, the much-loved and universally acclaimed Blood Brothers return to the Hippodrome. It's the story of twins that grow up separately with very different lives. I don't know a soul who doesn't love it, so if you've not seen Blood Brothers, do get yourself a seat. For the rest of the month of October and into November, the musical Cats fills the stage at the Hippodrome. This is a new production which should make interesting viewing. On to the Repertory Theatre then. What's happening there in October? Well, from the 8th to the 12th of October, the Rep hosts the Birmingham Literature Festival. This has world-class writers in our city and champions writers from across the region. Check out the programme of events on the Rep website. Then, on the 20th of October, winter begins at the Rep with its usual visit from The Snowman. This delightful and universally loved production continues until the 1st of November. Right, what does the Alexandra Theatre have on offer this October? The 30th anniversary tour of Lord of the Dance continues until the 3rd of October. Exciting Irish dancing, so swift and synchronised, it boggles the mind. A show to earmark for sheer entertainment. From the 6th to the 17th of October, the new musical Burlesque treads the boards at the Alex. I don't know this one, it has me interested and I might just give it a go. Sir Lenny Henry is in for just one night on Monday the 19th of October with his show Still at Large. Seats are few and far between. Good luck with getting one. For one night on the 20th of October, Queens with a Z pops in billed as the Battle of the Divas. Expect big hair, big voices and lots of ladies singing power ballads. Comedy then returns to the Alex on the 21st of October. Jonathan Pye with his show The End of the World According to Jonathan Pye. More comedy then, but this time from Russell Howard with his show Don't Tell the Algorithm. That's from the 22nd to the 25th of October. Last up in October at the Alex, and well timed for Halloween, I must say, is the play Paranormal Activity. Direct from the West End, it's played to sold-out houses. It comes highly recommended to the Alex and includes some brand new special effects. The age advice on this one is 15+. So that's what's on offer in October. Take your pick and enjoy. At this time of the year, I like to remind you to think about the Christmas offer. If you want tickets, especially reasonably priced tickets, it's time to look up and book up your seats. So I'll quickly let you know what will be on. The Hippodrome, of course, has a panto. This year it's Sleeping Beauty, featuring Max Lack and Rylan. The Rep has a production of my favourite children's story, Peter Pan, from the 18th of November until the 17th of January. And at the Alex, the Christmas show is Mean Girls. from the 14th of December to the 2nd of January. So pay your money and take your Christmas choice, but do it soon to avoid disappointment. That's all for now. Until next time.
0: Thank you, Joy. And yes, get and book nice and early if you fancy any of those shows that are on in and around Birmingham. Thanks for listening this morning. Hope you enjoyed the programme. And we continue with something from the 60s.

Well, actually, sorry, it's 1972. Oh, babe, what would you say? This is Hurricane Smith.

BHBN has been going through some uncertain times. We would like to thank you all for your continued support and donations, helping us continue broadcasting to hospitals, care homes, and the wider community.

Olivia Newton-John and ELO for my guilty pleasure, the film Xanadu. Love it. I know it's simple, like me, but yeah, I love it. Anyway, that started off our second hour of the morning show on this Monday morning. Good morning to you, wherever you're listening, whether you're in hospital, whether you're in the care homes or out in the community. Very good morning. And you can get your requests and dedications on 0121 471 4774. That's 0121 471 4774. If you don't answer the phone, just leave a message. But it'd be lovely to see the little stick light up that I've got attached to my screen. You can send a WhatsApp, 07519 694 698. I'll try that again. 07519 694 698. That's the one. It works. You can send a text on that, a voice note, or as I say, a WhatsApp. If you're in Solihull Hospital, Good Hope Hospital, or Birmingham Heartlands Hospital, you've got a bedside unit, pick up the handsets. And a button will appear on your screen saying Hospital Radio. Give that a touch, and that comes through to us absolutely free of charge. Good morning if you're in the Queen Elizabeth Hospital, Women's Hospital, the Midlands Metropolitan University Hospital, the Royal Orthopaedic Hospital, or in the Rare Diseases Unit downstairs in the Heritage Building, or the Harbin Hospital in, well, just across the road here on Queen Elizabeth site. And the best way for you to listen is to download our wonderful radio app from your app stores. Although if you're in the Harbin Hospital, you can listen to us on your smart TVs. Yeah, if you download the app, you can send a message from that. You can listen to us. And when it's working, because it isn't at this precise moment, it'll tell you who's on air or what track is playing. I've got to make a phone call after the show to get that sorted. Tell you what, it never stops. Your weather today, cloudy and fairly mild and breezy to start with, but warm spells of sunshine breaking through in the afternoon. Mostly dry, except for a spot of rain in the north. Maximum temperatures today is going to be 21 degrees Celsius. So that's going to keep, if you're going out of hospital, you won't, it doesn't look as though you need your anorak today. You'll be all right, okay? Anyway, here's James Blunt. And this is called Tastes Like Summer. Well, we've still got a little bit of it, haven't we?

0: James Blunt and Tastes Like Summer. Still to come in a moment, we've got David Moore and the Music Diary, and I'll be off to make a coffee. and then at 11:25, Joy Bourne talks to the poet T about how poetry has helped him with his cancer diagnosis. Still to come, wrapped around some cracking music between now and midday.
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2: Welcome to the Morning Show Music Diary. Look back at some great memories from this day in music history. It's the 5th of October. And we begin today by going back to 1962. And on this day in that year, the Beatles released their debut single, Love Me Do.

The song spent 26 weeks on the chart, peaking at number 17. Beatles producer George Martin has been quoted as saying, "When Love Me Do was released, it was the day that the world changed." Well, from 1962 to this day in 1973. Elton John released his seventh studio album, Goodbye Yellow Brick Road.

Bernie Taupin wrote the lyrics to the album in 2.5 weeks, with Elton John composing most of the music in just 3 days while he was staying at the Pink Flamingo Hotel in Kingston, Jamaica. Goodbye Yellow Brick Road has now sold over 30 million copies worldwide. 1 year later, on this day in 1974... Mike Oldfield's Tubular Bells went to number one on the UK album chart 15 months after being released. The album went on to sell over 10 million copies worldwide and remains his best-selling studio album. And finally for today, on the Morning Show Music Diary, it's birthday time. And celebrating today is Bob Geldof.

0: Happy birthday to... You know, his name's just gone totally out of my head because I've been on the phone as well. Bob Geldof, that's it, it's gone to me. Happy birthday to Bob Geldof. It's his birthday today. And it's if it's your birthday, wherever you're listening, whether you're in a hospital, out in the community, well, or in the care homes, well, it's a very happy birthday from all of us here at BHBN Radio. We've got Wham! Lined up, ready to go.
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4: If you were wondering, I'm sure you were, Bob Geldof is 75 years old today. Here's one for you. This is Edge of Heaven. And Joy Bourne will be next, talking to T about the poetry has helped him with his cancer diagnosis.

0: There you go, that's Wham and Edge of Heaven. Still to come on BHBN Radio today. You've got the Golden Hour at 12 o'clock. Best music from the 50s and the 80s. And then at 3 o'clock, you've got Good Vibrations with Joe Connett. Brings us those Good Vibrations on a Monday tea time. 3 hours of inspiration, wisdom and uplifting tunes. Medicine for the spirit and soul. At 7 o'clock, Andy Caddick, that's the one. Andy Caddick sits in for Sharon Heatherton for requests and dedications, and they're coming today from the Harbin Hospital. And then it's a Monday evening show with Dale Hobson at 8 o'clock. You can call in with requests and dedications on 0121 471 4774, or why not send a voice note to 07519 694698. Here's Joy now, talking to tea.
1: Today in the BHN studio, we've got tea, a bit of a poet tea is. You've been on a bit of a journey, haven't you, tea, with cancer?
2: Yeah, since 2021, it's been up and down, but it's okay.
1: So you've spent a lot of time in hospital, have you?
2: Yes, most definitely. I've spent a lot of time in the QE.
1: Inpatient, outpatient?
2: Outpatient.
1: What have you done since your diagnosis? Because I understand that you could no longer work.
2: Yeah, and because of that, my brain seizes up, so I get lost in little stories, writing poetry.
1: So you've got a poem for us today, haven't you?
2: Yeah.
1: And you've read it to me already, and we're rather pleased with it here at BHBN Radio because it's partly about us and it puts us in rather a good light.
2: Yeah, that's all because it is just like a family in here, the whole thing, and everybody is a superhero. Everybody's got their qualities that, and they all have to bounce off each other to make the whole thing work.
1: So it's all about the people that you feel have helped you through your journey, including a lot of people in hospital.
2: Yeah, most definitely.
1: Would you like to say it for us now? We'd love to hear it.
2: Okay, this one's called A Community of Heroes. Every day is a new beginning, filled with joy, laughter, if you open your heart and your mind and be ready and willing. 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BHBN, BHBN, 4 times award-winning community radio station, voted back again and again for all the surrounding hospitals and all their patients as they strive to go from strength to strength. BHBN will leave you feeling so good and so content. With their tender, musical, melodical healings, they can make a patient smile, no matter how they may be feeling, with DJs that volunteer and donate their free time, while sharing their passion of music all around the world online. BHBN was happy to support the Rare Diseases team, which was based in the Heritage Building, which is a part of the QE. Generating changes for families for 300 million people to cope. Because living with rare diseases can sometimes feel like they're walking on a very, very shaky tightrope. So the Rare Diseases hit squad of superheroes then challenge and fight all the tiny microscopic foes, all the dangerous things that the eyes can't see and nobody knows about, only the Black Ops Rare Diseases team. Looking through the scope, identifying the targets, they analyze and scrutinize and then they take the shot and mark it to simplify and rectify, then saving lives with all they've got. So without these unique teams, we would just be just a thought, or maybe just a dream, obsolete and off the streets. So for all the doctors and nurses and surgeons that rush you straight back to work when the mission is urgent, to all the environmental service technicians that clean and gleam and leave every single thing pristine, and a big shout out to the porters, to the drivers, to the receptions that guide us, and the cafeteria crew that plays a very important part as they replenish all the energies of all the hungry workers passing through. So with shifts that constantly rotate, they're always putting others first and they don't even hesitate. Sometimes their own family units they have to forsake. So for me, you're all like superheroes without the red and blue spandex and the floating cape. And so there's something I'd like to express to you that's so true. that there's nothing but love and respect that's going out to all of you. And a really, really, really big thank you for all the work that you do. So if you want to share your thoughts, or if you have a dedication or request, then don't hesitate, just pick up your phone and send a voice note or text, and BHBN Radio will then do the rest.
1: Oh, that's lovely. And we feel very proud to be included in your poem, T. Thanks so much. And all the other people that do so much in the hospital to make lots of people's lives better. Thank you.
2: Thank you.
1: Well, you mentioned about requests or dedications, T. And now I'm going to ask you, what would you like us to play for you?
2: By Bob Marley, One Love.
1: Great. We'll play it for you now.

Thanks to T and Joy. And Joy will be presenting the morning show tomorrow, so you can join her from 10 o'clock tomorrow. This is Roachford now, right here on BHBN Radio, with good company and great tunes like this one, Cuddly Toy.

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1: 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We've got Delta Goodrum all lined up, ready to go.
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0: from 1962. That's the Miracles there. And You've Really Got a Hold on Me.
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0: That's Erasure for you there, and Ooh L'Amour. Thanks to Paul Stanley, who will be here on Friday. Yes, he's listening in. So is Joy, who's going to be here tomorrow between 10 and midday. So give them both a listen, eh?
1: The National Grid Free Priority Services Register is there when you need it. 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Would a power cut cause distress or vulnerability? If you have answered yes to any of these questions, then you should register by visiting nationalgrid.co.uk/PSR or calling 0800 096 3080 for more information and how to register.

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I ain't afraid of no ghost.

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0: Hello, my name is Lily Grace, and here are some top tips to brighten your day. 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Why not make a new friend today? 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It might just make their day. 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Staying hydrated will boost your mood. 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Look out of a window, or if you can, go outside. 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

0: If you're a fan of the boys in Claret and Blue, Mad About the Baggies, or one of St Andrew's finest blue noses, then you can keep up to date with your favourite team's home games during your stay in hospital. 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
1: Receiving a cancer diagnosis can be a life-changing event for you and those around you. Whether you've recently been diagnosed, are currently undergoing treatment, finishing treatment, or supporting a friend or family member with cancer, we're here to support you. Cancer and its treatments may cause various physical changes and significantly impact your emotional well-being and daily life. You may experience unfamiliar or intensified emotions as you navigate this challenging period. Many patients find that the side effects of cancer treatments improve after completing their treatment. However, some side effects may persist and cause long-term issues, while others, known as late effects, might not emerge until months or years later. Adopting a healthy lifestyle can aid in managing the late effects of cancer treatment and enhance recovery. It can also reduce the risk of other health conditions such as heart disease, diabetes, and strokes. We encourage you to consider ways to improve your overall well-being and long-term health. Our health and well-being events offer advice and information from experienced cancer professionals to help you lead a healthy and active life, including emotional, financial, and practical advice during this difficult time. 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The events cover areas such as a healthy lifestyle, including diet, physical activity, sleep, fatigue, and emotional well-being, benefits and financial advice, information on treatments like chemotherapy and radiotherapy, coping with side effects of treatments, support groups. These sessions also offer peer support, connecting you with others who have experienced similar journeys, which can alleviate feelings of isolation and provide valuable coping strategies. By improving your understanding of your health, you can make informed decisions and set realistic goals for your recovery and well-being. 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

Welcome, dear listener, to this week's edition of Good Vibrations with yours truly, Joe Connop. And if, like me, you're in Birmingham, UK, or thereabouts, isn't it a muggy Monday? Oh my goodness. I walked to the studio. It takes me about half an hour or so, and I am just drenched, dear listener. But then, yeah, that's a bit gross, I know. But just painting a picture. You have to on the radio. Now, it's time for the next track. But just before I do that, I'll just mention that Sonny Boney M, of course, not the original version of that. The original was written by someone who lost his dad and his brother, and JFK died as well. In fact, it was his brother and JFK, and it was the following day afterwards. It's like, I'm going to choose my attitude. This is really tough, but I'm going to choose my attitude. I'm going to have a sunny attitude. And it's challenging, isn't it? But every time I'm faced with that choice, that fork in the road, I think of that song. Now, starting off another double play, because I'm quite prone to these. If you've tuned in quite often, you will know this, dear listener. Here is Lauren Daigle with Kaleidoscope Jesus.

Oh dear listener, when you watch the video to this song, you really know it's the 80s. From 1988, The Four Tops and Indestructible. And it's a real feel-good song and a real feel-good video. But oh my, look. Oh, some of the fashions. That's all I'm going to say. Look it up sometime. And before then, we had Kaleidoscope Jesus, Lauren Daigle. Always a welcome addition to the show, that lady. And I'm sure we'll be having her at some point during the show again. You never know. Now, I must apologise if you were listening last week. If you're familiar with this show's format, then you will have probably picked up on the fact that there was no Stevie Wonder track last week because I forgot to play him. Yeah. So this week, we're going to have two. Yeah, two Stevie Wonders. Think about that, dear listener.

Stevie Wonder, Ariana Grande. There you go. Put my teeth back in, dear listener. What's left of them anyway? Yes, great collaboration. Love the drums and the bass on that. Oh, it's so good. And Faith. There'll be another one later, but I'm not telling you when or what it is. There you go. That's how it works. I thought I'd give that one as a bonus, being as it didn't materialise last week. There you go. Moving on. It's time for our first Quizette Clue, dear listener. And this is where I ask you what track and artist I'm about to play. And you get a couple of minutes to sort of cogitate on it, as it were. So are you ready for this one? Because it is queued up and ready to play, believe me. Now, this duo

0: They are, I'm told, one of the most successful music duos in American music history. Not so much in the UK, but certainly over in the States. And we know them here. They have had hits over here, but they've been absolutely huge in the States. And their music has endured for decades, really. Sadly, they don't have the greatest of partnerships, so I'm told. And they did perform at Live Aid. I do remember seeing a bit of footage of them performing in Philadelphia. And this song, it's a two-word title, actually. And I suppose if you're... I'm trying not to give it away. The less words there are, it's funny this, the less words there are, the easier it is to slip in the clue. I suppose you could use this phrase to describe if a female acquaintance has departed. There you go. That's an easy one, isn't it, dear listener?
1: Receiving a cancer diagnosis can be a life-changing event for you and those around you. Whether you've recently been diagnosed, are currently undergoing treatment, finishing treatment, or supporting a friend or family member with cancer, we're here to support you. Cancer and its treatments may cause various physical changes and significantly impact your emotional well-being and daily life. You may experience unfamiliar or intensified emotions as you navigate this challenging period. Many patients find that the side effects of cancer treatments improve after completing their treatment. However, some side effects may persist and cause long-term issues, while others, known as late effects, might not emerge until months or years later. Adopting a healthy lifestyle can aid in managing the late effects of cancer treatment and enhance recovery. It can also reduce the risk of other health conditions such as heart disease, diabetes, and strokes. We encourage you to consider ways to improve your overall well-being and long-term health. 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The events cover areas such as a healthy lifestyle, including diet, physical activity, sleep, fatigue, and emotional well-being, benefits and financial advice, information on treatments like chemotherapy and radiotherapy, coping with side effects of treatments, support groups. These sessions also offer peer support, connecting you with others who have experienced similar journeys, which can alleviate feelings of isolation and provide valuable coping strategies. By improving your understanding of your health, you can make informed decisions and set realistic goals for your recovery and well-being. 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We look forward to welcoming you.

0: There he is. She's gone. Yep, it's gone. Very abruptly there, dear listener. Daryl Hall and John Oates, of course, one of their well-known... But yes, they are actually extremely high esteemed in the United States, much more so than in the UK. It's funny how you've got that kind of preference, really, and it can switch as well. Sometimes you've got UK acts that do well in the States, but not here, and vice versa. It's odd, isn't it? But there you go. Opinion is fickle. Now, in a moment, I'll be delivering the UCB word for today, and this week it's entitled Learn to Manage Your Emotions. And it's quite an epic story that this one relates to in the Old Testament, in the book of Genesis. So if you've got your Bible handy, dear listener, we're looking at Genesis 50, verse 21, in a moment.
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So, the aforementioned title, Learn to Manage Your Emotions. In the book of Genesis in the Old Testament, chapter 50, verse 21, we read, "He comforted them and spake kindly unto them." That's the King James translation. Maybe a bit different in your Bible, dear listener. If you've read the story of Joseph, you realise he had every reason to be angry, bitter and vindictive for the despicable way in which his brothers treated him. But what does he do? He doesn't get enraged and he doesn't even get help. He helps Egypt, the land that enslaved and falsely imprisoned him, to survive famine. He feeds his family when they come begging for food. He forgives, and in doing so he's freed from his negative emotions. He resolves the issues of the past, does not allow them to deter his destiny, and stays in the favour of God. As second in command in Egypt, Joseph held the power of life and death over those who had hurt him. Yet he told them, "Yea, thought evil against me, but God meant it unto good to bring to pass as it is this day, to save much people alive. Now therefore fear ye not, I will nourish you and your little ones." And he comforted them and spake kindly unto them. We all have emotional reactions in our relationships. The problem isn't the anger or disappointment, unless you're controlled by your emotions. Whenever anger causes you to damage the things God has given you charge over, your emotions are being mismanaged. You give territory to the devil when you fail to manage your anger. Don't sin by letting anger control you. Don't let the sun go down while you're still angry, for anger gives a foothold to the devil. We read in the book of Ephesians in the New Testament, chapter 4, verses 26 and 27. So the word for today is learn to manage your emotions.

There it is. Samantha Sang, an emotion, a perfect follow-up to our UCB word for today this week. And yeah, just have a think about that. You know, I can get very emotional and, you know, on a day-to-day basis with nothing particularly happening. And then when big life events happen, it feels extremely overwhelming. So that's something I've had to heed and learn bit by bit, and I'm still learning, dear listener, but it really can, my words, it really can wreak havoc in your life if your emotions go unchecked. So they're there for a reason, they're God-given, but we just let them, if we're not careful, run shoddy over our lives. There we go. Now, I was listening to an interview on the radio last night, and it wasn't BHBN, before you wonder. It was another station that shall remain nameless. But this duo, you have a duo thing going on this week, isn't there, dear listener? They actually have done a piece of work. It's a reworking of a piece of work they did about 14 years ago, actually, in tribute to the life and work of Alan Turing, the code cracker. He was a bit of a genius, and if it wasn't for him, we wouldn't have been able to decipher Nazi intelligence and be able to win the war. Amazing service to our country, I think you'll agree. Sadly, he was prosecuted for his homosexuality and treated extremely brutally. He ended up committing suicide. So they've done a piece of work, this duo, and they have actually recorded it and released it as an album today. And it's the Pet Shop Boys, of course. And the album is called A Man From the Future, and some very interesting spoken word. And they've got Juliet Stevenson speaking on there, actually. She's doing the read out bits from the story, and music and lyrics by Tennant and Lowe. And it's been performed this Thursday, I believe, in Manchester. It's sold out. It's the only live performance they're doing of it. They previously did it as a prom back in 2012, I believe, and it was an orchestral piece at the time, but it's more electronic this time. Anyway, my point is, I'm going to play them for you now, but nothing from that album. It's typical of Good Vibrations, talk about something and play something else. This song is 40 years old, though, as of last week. It was released on This Week in History last week, and was first performed on Top of the Pops on This Week in History last week. And I was sat watching it on that very performance. And I remember where I was. I was at home on the settee watching a portable TV. And I went and bought the single shortly afterwards. It's Suburbia.

0: think it got to number four, that one, if memory serves correctly. One of the first singles I bought as a teenager as well. Suburbia, Pet Shop Boys, and they're still going strong. You know, I used to get teased at school for saying that they were rubbish and the other kids didn't know why I liked them, and I think they probably expected them not to do so well after a couple of years, but they're still going strong. Now, it's time for the Quizette clue number two, because it's a little bit late. So this song was a massive hit in 1981 for another synth duo, actually. A keyboard player of whom, sadly no longer with us actually, he actually went to school with one Chris Lowe from the Pet Shop Boys, and I've realised I've just said actually three times. I'm in a Pet Shop Boys mode today. But this is the original of the song, not the version that got to number one in 1981. This is the original, sung by the girlfriend of one Mark Bolan. So, dear listener, you know what I'm going to say.
1: Healthwatch Birmingham.
0: No, not Healthwatch Birmingham. Who and what is it?
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Gloria Jones and Tainted Love. Not her original version, but she's the original artist that did that re-recording, I think, some time after the first one, some years. But nevertheless, the original artist. So did you get that one? You got 2 out of 2? Not bad, not bad. I'm going to have to keep on my toes this week, I can tell, dear listener. Now, let's have another double play, and then after that, we'll be having an instrumental piece, which is already picked out. I am definitely on my toes this week, dear listener, and then we'll have the positive news. But first, let's have a bit of worship music. This is Leah Mari and Nothing But the Blood.

There it is, Stevie Wonder, the second track. I got them both in the first hour. Couldn't afford not to play them this week. Never had a dream come true. That's not quite strictly true for yours truly. What about you, dear listener? Okay, yes, have a think about that one. And if you've prayed for anything, and if it's been granted, give God a thanks. Now, it's almost time for our part one of the positive news, but before then, as always, I will be playing a piece of instrumental music, and this was brought to my attention during the aforementioned Pet Shop Boys interview last night, a couple of pieces of their preferred classical music were played, and Neil Tennant played this chose this particular piece, and I'd never heard it before, and I thought it was rather beautiful. It's just a piano piece, and it's wow, I felt really chilled after listening to it. So I'm going to play it for you today. It was composed by John Cage in the 1940s, so a fairly contemporary composer. And it's called In a Landscape. Sorry, In a Landscape. Enjoy.

So welcome to the positive news, part one. And what can I report to you now from the last 7 days of a positive nature? Well, the Alternative Nobel Prize revealed its winners. Four individuals and organisations challenging authoritarian rule, patriarchal violence and unchecked AI development have been awarded an Alternative Nobel Prize. Better known as the Right Livelihood Award, the prize champions those offering resistance to systems that push people to the margins. All this year's recipients are women or female-led organisations. Eritrean computer scientist Timnit Gebru was one of them, founder of the Distributed Artificial Intelligence Research Institute. She was praised for challenging concentrated power in artificial intelligence and pioneering digital technology rooted in justice, lived experience and human agency. Lawyer Jalila Haider from Pakistan was another recipient. She was commended for challenging ethnic, state and patriarchal persecution in her community, a Persian-speaking ethnic group called Hazara. The two winning organisations were the Rural Women's Assembly and the Georgian Young Lawyers Association. The former empowers women in Africa to defend land, seed and bodily autonomy against corporate dispossession. The latter works to safeguard Georgian democracy in the face of an autocratic crackdown. Announcing the recipients, Ole von Uxkull, Executive Director of Right Livelihood, said the winners were rewriting the rules that autocrats, patriarchs and Silicon Valley's most powerful men assumed were theirs to write alone. Now to conservation news. The UN passed its first declaration on sea level rise. Low-lying nations vulnerable to rising seas will continue to exist as sovereign states even if their land disappears, world leaders have agreed for the first time. In a welcome victory for multinationalism, UN member states unanimously agreed to protect the sovereignty of climate-vulnerable island nations should they be inundated. Despite having aggressively undermined climate science under the Trump presidency, the US did not oppose the declaration. It means that states would retain control over their old maritime borders even if their land disappears. Until now, it has been unclear what would happen in such an event. The UN declaration echoes a recent ruling by the International Court of Justice, which affirmed low-lying nations' sovereign rights. Only now have world leaders endorsed that ruling. Surungal Whips Jr., President of the Republic of Palau, welcomed the declaration. Sea level rise threatens our coasts, our homes and our ways of life, he said, but it does not threaten our legal rights or our standing as states. And now to health. Nations making real progress on healthy ageing. More countries than ever before are legislating to guard against ageism, strengthening care for the elderly and creating age-friendly environments. So finds a new UN report which found that real progress has been made globally to ensure elderly people are healthier, more comfortable and more visible in society. The report highlights a sharp rise in the number of countries with legislation to help prevent age-based discrimination, up from 44.5% in 2018 to 57.7% today. The number of countries with national long-term care policies has also risen, it said, from 49% in 2023 to 56.7% today. More countries are legislating against ageism, providing integrated care, strengthening long-term care systems and creating age-friendly environments than ever before. In all regions and income levels, said the World Health Organization Dr. Ritu Sadana. However, she warned that progress is uneven and called on nations to step up their commitments to elderly citizens. And finally for now, Norway created its largest ever marine reserve. The Norwegian government has unveiled the country's largest ever marine reserve and promised robust protection of the new site. Equivalent in size to 260,000 football pitches, the Andfjorden Marine Protected Area is renowned for its cold water coral reefs and kelp forests, which support myriad types of fish, sperm whales and many other species. Ecologists have long been campaigning to keep it that way. Andfjorden is home to rich and varied nature, both above and below the surface, said Sigrun Asland, Norway's Minister of Climate and Environment. The protection will help ensure that future generations can enjoy the natural values of Andfjorden.
Norway's new marine reserve comes at a critical time for ocean protection. Last week, a report found that the global goal to protect 30% of land and sea by 2030 is within reach. But that progress on the water has been slow. Meanwhile, many so-called protected areas are still being plundered. Norwegian politicians promised robust protection of the new area, claiming it will be managed by a dedicated board, including representatives from the Sami indigenous community. And that concludes part one of this week's Positive News.

When I think more than I want to think, do things I never should do. I drink much more than I ought to drink.

Nina Simone and Lila Quine. You've probably heard the Elkie Brooks version, but that is a much earlier version. Not sure if it's the original, because Eartha Kitt did it as well. I'm not sure of the chronology there, dear listener. But yeah, it's just sublime, isn't it? And a warning song, if ever there was one. Now, we've got another double play before we get the next Quizette clue. And I've got a double play lined up. Oh, yes. I'm on the money today, aren't I, dear listener? Anyway, there was a story in the news last week about someone rather famous who has been reunited with his long lost son, who was adopted when the singer in question was just 14 years old. He and his girlfriend had a baby, and there was no other option than to put the baby up for adoption. But Michael McDonald has now been reunited with his son, and he's very joyous about it, I have to say, and it's been 60 years apart. So, in tribute to that, I'm going to play something of his from when he was in the Doobie Brothers, actually. Here's Long Train Running.

Rather good, that, isn't it? Keith Urban and Michael McDonald, we go back. That seems very apt, given the piece of news last week that Michael McDonald has been reunited with his long-lost son after 60 years. They really did go back. They've got a lot to catch up on, those two, haven't they? They really have. And just 14 years apart. Oh, dear. Before then, we heard Long Train Running by the Doobies, which Michael McDonald was in, but he didn't actually...

0: play on that particular song, I realised, once I'd already pressed play. And that's why we had a double play. So there you go. Now it's 4:20, which can only mean one thing. And that is I have a piece of music queued up and ready to play. And I want you to guess who and what it is. So are you ready? Okay. So this song, it harks back to 1988. It's a bit of a super group, this band. And there's been quite a few, there's a few well-known musicians as part of it. And there's been a bit of a shifting singer as well. And the one singer that originally recorded this with the band, when he tours, I've seen him on tour, and when he hints that he's going to do this, people go bananas, and he gets a bit annoyed about it because there's much more to him than this one song. I think there's a lot of artists who feel that way about their big hits, dear listener. So next time you go to a concert, have a bit of grace about it. Anyway, off my soapbox. The band's, as I say, bit of a super group, and this song was actually co-written by one of the band members and B.A. Robertson, and it covered grief and losing a parent and regret. And I always cry when I hear this, dear listener. So, dear listener, who and what is it?
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4: No one is going to hospital. 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
4: 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Do you want that bedtime story or not? 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

0: Mike and the Mechanics, The Living Years. I bet you got that one. Of course you did. 3 out of 3. Wow. 3 clues left, though, remember. Now, in a moment, I will be reading out the Psalm of the Week, and this week it's Psalm 106, another long one. And if you want to read along with me, get your Bible ready. And in a moment, anyway, after this.
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Psalm 106, the Lord's goodness to his people. Praise the Lord. Give thanks to the Lord because he is good. His love is eternal. Who can tell all the great things he has done? Who can praise him enough? Happy are those who obey his commands, who always do what is right. Remember me, Lord, when you help your people. Include me when you save them. Let me see the prosperity of your people and share in the happiness of your nation, in the glad pride of those who belong to you. We have sinned as our ancestors did. We have been wicked and evil. Our ancestors in Egypt did not understand God's wonderful acts. They forgot the many times he showed them his love, and they rebelled against the Almighty at the Red Sea. But he saved them as he had promised, in order to show his great power. He gave a command to the Red Sea, and it dried up. He led his people across on dry land. He saved them from those who hated them. He rescued them from their enemies. But the water drowned their enemies. Not one of them was left. Then his people believed his promises and sang praises to him. But they quickly forgot what he had done and acted without waiting for his advice. They were filled with craving in the desert and put God to the test. So he gave them what they asked for, but also sent a terrible disease among them. There in the desert they were jealous of Moses and of Aaron, the Lord's holy servant. Then the earth opened up and swallowed Dathan and buried Abiram and his family. Fire came down on their followers and burnt up those wicked people. They made a gold bull calf at Sinai and worshipped that idol. They exchanged the glory of God for the image of an animal that eats grass. They forgot the God who had saved them by his mighty acts in Egypt. What wonderful things he did there. What amazing things at the Red Sea. When God said that he would destroy his people, his chosen servant Moses stood up against God and prevented his anger from destroying them. Then they rejected the pleasant land because they did not believe God's promise. They stayed in their tents and grumbled and would not listen to the Lord. So he gave them a solemn warning that he would make them die in the desert and scatter their descendants among the heathen, letting them die in foreign countries. Then at Peor, God's people joined in the worship of Baal and ate sacrifices offered to dead gods. They stirred up the Lord's anger by their actions, and a terrible disease broke out among them. But Phinehas stood up and punished the guilty, and the plague was stopped. This has been remembered in his favour ever since and will be for all time to come. At the springs of Meribah, the people made the Lord angry, and Moses was in trouble on their account. They made him so bitter that he spoke without stopping to think. They did not kill the heathen, as the Lord had commanded them to do, but they intermarried with them and adopted their pagan ways. God's people worshipped idols, and this caused their destruction. They offered their own sons and daughters as sacrifices to the idols of Canaan. They killed those innocent children, and the land was defiled by those murders, and were unfaithful to God. They made themselves impure by their actions and were unfaithful to God. So the Lord was angry with his people. He was disgusted with them. He abandoned them to the power of the heathen, and their enemies ruled over them. They were oppressed by their enemies and were in complete subjection to them. Many times the Lord rescued his people, and they chose to rebel against him and sank deeper into sin. Yet the Lord heard them when they cried out, and he took notice of their distress. For their sake he remembered his covenant, and because of his great love he relented. He made all their oppressors feel sorry for them. Save us, O Lord our God, and bring us back from among the nations, so that we may be thankful and praise your holy name. Praise the Lord, the God of Israel. Praise him now and forever. Let everyone say, Amen. Praise the Lord.

0: Corey Asbury and Reckless Love. And it's incredible, really. I mean, I got a teaching in church last Monday night, actually, because I do go to church every Monday night as well as Sunday night. And the teaching was all about how scandalous God's love and forgiveness is, because we certainly don't deserve it, like it just said in the song. It's not an exchange. It's not a cause and effect thing. And that's, thank goodness, thank God, praise God. He loves us, but you know what? There is a salvation thing as well. We need to head towards him and let him save us. And he will help us along our way. It's a tough journey at times, let me tell you. I'm not going to pull the wool over your eyes at all, dear listener. And by the way, this Thursday, it's 3 years since I was baptised. There you go. So I'm still here 3 years on. The next Quizette clue, dear listener. Now, this artist, their first name is actually Spanish for beach. And their second name has a lot to do with this show, in fact. The song itself is a cover, and it was originally sung by Mama Cass from the Mamas and Papas. So, dear listener, who and what is it?
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Paloma Faith, make your own kind of music. There you go. As long as it's good stuff, anyway. Motivation is very important, dear listener. Now, did you get that one? Is it 4 out of 4? Mine? You're on a roll this week, dear listener. You really are. Yes. I think I'm going to have to really get my grey cells thinking for the last two. But you know what? Loads of great music between now and 20 past five. So I've dug out something very special. This is someone else who I've seen live. I've seen a lot of people live, but then I've been around a long time, dear listener. And this is great. I mean, this, you might know him of one of two names, but this guy, he did old stuff, new stuff. It was just such a feel-good night. And he's just such a great singer-songwriter from back in the day. This is Yusuf Islam, formerly known as Cat Stevens. And it's a bit of a medley, this one. It's Heaven / Where True Love Goes from his album Another Cup. Enjoy.

Great cover version there. Roxy Music, Jealous Guy. Originally, they played that in tribute to John Lennon at the time that he died. They were on tour, actually, in December 1980, and they decided they would play that each night as a tribute. And it went down so well that they decided they would record it. And I think it was a B-side, actually. But I have to say, tentatively, and it's all subjective, dear listener, I will say that as a disclaimer, I think that's better than the original. What do you reckon? Yeah, moving on. Controversial. But we've got a lovely instrumental piece of music to play for you, dear listener. This is Vanessa May. Remember her? She was massive about 25 years ago in terms of her popularity. And I thought I would dig some Vanessa May out for your delectation. So this is her Bark Street Prelude. Enjoy.

Welcome to part two of the positive news. So what else can I report to you of a positive nature from the last 7 days? Well, a gorilla made history in the Democratic Republic of Congo. One of the first eastern lowland gorillas to be returned to the wild has given birth in the Democratic Republic of Congo, DRC. Conservationists have announced. As well as proving that gorilla rehabilitation can work, the birth has helped reinforce a small, isolated population of the critically endangered primate in Virunga National Park. The mother gorilla, Lulingu, was rescued from the illegal wildlife trade at 18 months old and raised in a sanctuary. She was reintroduced to the jungle in 2024, along with three others, and gave birth in May this year, it was revealed this week. This is a milestone for the gorillas, said Katie Fawcett, Executive Director of Grace Gorillas, the charity leading the rehabilitation project. We're cautiously optimistic that Lulingu will navigate motherhood well and the baby will continue to survive. No matter what happens, this is another historic first for Eastern Lowland Gorilla conservation. Eastern Lowland Gorillas are endemic to the DRC's tropical forest, but their habitat is shrinking due to armed conflict, deforestation and mining. An estimated 77% of the population has disappeared since 1994, falling from around 16,900 to 3,800 in 2015. Every birth, therefore, matters. Now to energy news. Renewables insulating nations from Hormuz crisis. The UK has avoided the need for gas imports worth £5.9 billion since the start of the Hormuz crisis, thanks to record power output from domestic wind and solar farms. That's according to analysis from Carbon Brief, a climate reporting site. In the latest sign that renewables are helping nations boost energy security and volatile gas prices, wind and solar provided a record 41% of the UK's electricity this year, Carbon Brief said, compared to 25% for gas. While gas prices are surging to levels not seen since the 2022 energy crisis, the UK has been generating record amounts of power from wind and solar, up 14% year on year, said Carbon Brief. This unprecedented clean power generation is directly cutting the need for gas-fired electricity, which is down by nearly 10% year on year. In continental Europe, meanwhile, heat pump sales have climbed 11% in 12 European Union nations since the Hormuz crisis. Figures from the European Heat Pump Association show around 1.16 million were sold in the first 6 months of the year, up from 1 million during the same period of 2025. Europe is ending its addiction to a toxic, costly drug from dodgy suppliers, gas, said Paul Kenny, EHPA Director General. Staying with energy, electric cars more reliable than petrol ones. They're cheaper to run, have no tailpipe emissions, and according to a new study, are more reliable. No wonder electric car sales are surging. A review of MOT tests, roadworthiness checks conducted annually on cars in the UK, has found that high mileage electric vehicles are more reliable than their petrol rivals, despite a widespread belief that the opposite is true. The study looked at 47.4 million MOT results over 12 months. It found little difference in failure rates between electric and petrol cars up to 60,000 miles, 12% versus 11.7%. But between 90,000 to 120,000 miles, all battery versions were found to be 25% less likely to fail an MOT than petrol cars at the same age and mileage. What we can now challenge is the idea that an electric car with 80,000 or 100,000 miles on the clock should automatically be regarded as worn out, said Toby Poston, chief executive of the British Vehicle Rental and Leasing Association, which conducted the research. The evidence simply doesn't support that assumption. Back to conservation news now. Encouraging signs of recovery for England's terns. Some of England's most important tern colonies are showing signs of recovery after avian flu and unpredictable weather-hammered populations. According to new figures from the National Trust, little terns had a record-breaking breeding season this summer at Longnanny Wildlife Reserve in Northumberland, where some 126 pairs nested, smashing the previous record of 57 in 1994. The charity also recorded more than 1,100 pairs of
Sandwich turns at Blakely Point in Norfolk following a two-year absence, while Arctic Tern's numbers held steady. After several years dominated by bird flu outbreaks, flooded nests and concerns about declining numbers, it's incredibly encouraging to see the little tern colony responding so positively this year, said James Porteous, a National Trust ranger. However, the charity warned against complacency, pointing out that the Arctic tern, which migrates all the way from Antarctica every year, was recently added to the UK's Red List of Imperiled Birds. Speaking of protecting seabirds, a floating scarecrow developed by UK scientists could help save thousands of seabirds from getting caught in fishing nets, a study has found. Every year, around 95,000 diving seabirds, including guillemots and razorbills, are accidentally caught and drowned in gill nets around the coast of Europe. This startling figure prompted scientists to develop floating scarecrows, which were trialled over 2 years off the coast of Cornwall, England, alongside a commercially available kite shaped like a bird of prey. The trial's results were published this week and suggest that scarecrows and kites reduce the chances of birds being caught in nets by 59% and 71% respectively. This study provides some of the strongest evidence to date that simple practical deterrents can substantially reduce seabird bycatching gill net fisheries, said study lead Tom Horton from the University of Exeter, England. The Royal Society for the Protection of Birds welcomed the research. It said that while technologies have been developed to reduce seabird bycatch in trawl and longline nets, preventing seabird deaths in gill nets have proven harder. Until now. And that concludes this week's positive news.

Orchestral Maneuvers in the Dark and Sister Mary Says. Oh, yeah. It's like, yeah, that's what faith's all about, isn't it? Having that faith. Yeah, not saying what if. What if it's going to come true? Yeah, it's having that faith, isn't it? And God will show you ways that help you believe, dear listener. You just got to ask him. Now, time is 5:13 already. Where has the time gone? My goodness. So, it's time for the next track because I need to sort out the next Quizette clue. In the meantime, enjoy this one. This is CC Winans and Worthy of It All. Open brackets, worthy, close brackets.

0: Such a great worship song that, and with such a great voice to sing it this time round. Cece Winans, worthy of it all. Oh, I could listen and listen and listen to that. Now, it's time for the next Quizette Clue. I'm calling it. It's not quite there, but, you know, makes a change to be early, I would say. Now, this is going back to the 1980s, actually. And this artist, she was born in Munster, Germany, and she has a brother who's a bit of an actor and singer. He's been in stage musicals. And this artist, she was kind of one of those artists that came along a bit like Tracy Chapman in the singer-songwriter tradition, who was kind of breaking the mould at the time, because there was a lot of sort of very, I don't want to say bubblegum pop, but a lot of pappy poppy things at the time, and this was very different. And one of her other songs was called Twisting My Sobriety, but this was her first hit. And, well, I think you probably guess who it is. So, dear listener, who and what is it?
1: 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Would a power cut cause distress or vulnerability? 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

0: actor Nita Tikaram and Good Tradition. Wasn't even going to try and think of a clue to the song title. I danced around that one, didn't I? I polka'd around it. Tradition's a difficult word to try and think of a clue about. There you go. Anyway, it's time 5:24. So I did mention earlier that I would play another Lauren Daigle song, and so true to my word, here you go.
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0: It's rather exquisite, that track, isn't it? Lauren Daigle, still Rolling Stones. 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

So this week's Hymn of the Week is a Christian hymn originally written by preacher Joseph M. Scriven as a poem in 1855 to comfort his mother, who was living in Ireland while he was in Canada. Scriven originally published the poem anonymously and only received full credit for it in the 1880s. The tune to the hymn was composed by Charles Crowes at Converse in 1868. The hymn also has many versions with different lyrics in multiple languages. The handbook to the Lutheran hymnal notes, in spite of the fact that this hymn with its tune has been criticised as being too much on the order of the sentimental gospel type, its popularity remains strong, and the hymn retains a place in modern hymnals. In some settings, the lyrics have been matched to other tunes, such as the Welsh Canon Lan. Callan Lan, originally wedded to the Welsh poem translated as A Pure Heart. It is, of course, What a Friend We Have in Jesus.

That was Lydia Walker singing What a Friend We Have in Jesus. Quite nice that was, wasn't it? Hope you're suitably relaxed now, dear listener. And if you're listening in the Harborne Hospital on your smart TV or the Rare Disease Department on the ground floor of the Heritage Building, hello to you. And I want to dedicate this song to you today. This is Tony Bennett and Stranger in Paradise.

L is for the way you look at me. O is for the only one I see.

0: Couple of croony classics there, L.O.V.E., Nat King Cole, and before then, Stranger in Paradise by Tony Bennett. And I did mention that if you're a patient in the Harborne Hospital or the Rare Disease Department in the Heritage Building of the Queen Elizabeth Hospital, the first song was for you. And I'd like to dedicate the second one to anyone listening in a care or nursing home. And I'd like to do a few shout-outs for some local ones, because you will be listening on internet radios that BHBN have donated. So the Heartlands Care Home, Little Bromwich, Metchley Manor Care Home, Edgbaston, Swallow Meadow Care Home, Shirley Solihull, Claridge Place in Alton Solihull, Shenstone Court in Halesowen, and Bourneview Care Home, College Green, Bourneville. Hope you're enjoying the show. Now, we're up to our final quizette clue, my goodness. So, this artist, he has a surname that is actually a name of a prophet. In fact, a name of a prophet whose book in the Old Testament is the same name. There you go. And the song title is very similar to that of an REM song. Not Everybody Hurts, no. Might play there in a bit, though. And I think you'll probably get it from that. You've done so well so far. I need to give you a bit of a challenge.
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George Ezra and Pretty Shining People. Do you see where I came from with the REM thing there? Shiny, happy people. There you go. Yeah, I mean, it's 2018, that song, and terrible time to be, if you're prone to overthinking. Well, I'm raising my hand for that because I am quite prone to overthinking. And I think it was quite a prophetic song, that actually. It was someone named Ezra. What else would you expect? There you go. A couple of years later, of course, we were all isolating and pretty challenging for anyone given to overthinking then, me included. And I hadn't got the internet at the time either. There you go. Now, time is 5:48. And, well, I said I'd play it. Why not?

Funny Cash, Jesus All Along, did what it said on the tin. There you go. And before then, Everybody Hurts, REM. We do all hurt, whether it's sometimes or just all the time, let's face it. Don't want to belittle anyone's feelings because they're very valid, my dear friend. Now, it is almost time for me to depart for the week, but I always send you out into your week with something to chew over. And a parting sort of thought. But before then, I just want to let you know that between 6 and 7pm, it will be the BHBM Music Selection for an hour, a veritable potpourri of different genres of music. You never quite know what you're going to get. And then between 7 and 8pm, we have Mr. Andy Caddick standing in again for Sharon Hetherington with the Request Show. And then Mr. Dale Hobson between 8 and 10 with the Evening Show. And we are a 24/7 station. So after then, there will be plenty of other pre-recorded shows for you to listen to, and of course we're back on live programming tomorrow, so do stay tuned, dear listener. I hope you've enjoyed today's show. Before I play our instrumental music to play out, I have a reading on forgiveness, and I've forgotten which one I'm going to read now because I've got a whole page of them. Oh yeah, here we go, here it is. It's from Martin Luther King Jr., American civil rights leader and minister, of course. He said, forgiveness is not an occasional act, it is a permanent attitude. So start learning about forgiveness, dear listener, and what it is and what it isn't. All that remains for me to be saying is be well, take care, and God bless. This is Grooving with Mr. Blow.

moment, and all I can breathe is your light. 'Cause sooner or later it's over. I just don't wanna miss you tonight.

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0: 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If you're joining us from the Heartlands Hospital in Bordesley Green, it's good to be with you. 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
5: 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Slice two potatoes into oblong chips. Heat oil in a deep-fat fryer till very hot. Fall asleep in front of the late film. Let oil catch fire. Brown the kitchen nicely.
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1: BHBN Radio. A very good evening to you. Yes, I'm back, sitting in again for Sharon, who I do believe is coming back next week. So you've only got one more week to wait. And a quick message before the first song, and that is for Richard. I've seen your email, Richard, or your message. Your request is coming up in this hour. After Snow Patrol. After Snow Patrol, I'll try again. And... These Alarms. Oh, Kylie's on it as well, of course.

quite moody, isn't it? These alarms, Snow Patrol and Kylie Minogue. So yes, it's QE requests. A bit different, a bit special tonight, even though I say so myself. No, not because I'm doing it. It's the first time that we've been round the wards of the Harborne Hospital. Well, the two wards on the fourth and fifth floors. And tonight, I've chosen the fourth floor. Let's get it right. Let's get the mouth in gear. Fourth floor of the Harborne Hospital. It's still an NHS ward, or both of them are. So I went in today, met some of the patients, met some of the staff. I've got their dedications and their requests, and they'll be coming up after Adam Lambert and Under the Rhythm.

That's Adam Lambert, and apparently he's under the rhythm. Very nice for him, too. A very good evening, Dennis, from Hollywood. Sounds very grand, doesn't it? I'm from Hollywood. Oh, if only. And Dennis has been in for 4 weeks on the ward and came in on his 90th birthday, bless him. So we all wish you a very happy, belated birthday, Dennis. I hope you enjoyed yourself, even though you were in hospital. I hope they spoilt you rotten, and I hope that you get to go home very soon. He loves rock and roll music, he was telling me, and loved to hear something from Dreamcoats and Petticoats. More of which in a moment.

Dream Lover by Bobby Darin. And I hope you enjoyed that. Dennis from Hollywood and Dream Boats even and Petticoats is a jukebox musical based on a popular song or popular songs from the 50s and 60s. The musical featuring those songs of the rock and roll is set around the years 1957 and 63 and was written by Lawrence Marks and Maurice Gran. And if their names sound familiar to you, it's because they have written TV shows too, like Birds of a Feather and Goodnight, Sweetheart. And it was first performed at the Churchill Theatre in Bromley in February 2009, followed by a UK tour. And that run received rave critical reviews and widespread audience acclaim. So now you go. There you go, I should say. Now we've got Abracadabra. No, not that one. This is Lady Gaga.

That's Lady Gaga with her Abracadabra. And that's for Sheenan. I hope I've pronounced that correctly. And Jules, nurses on the ward. They couldn't quite make up their minds about what they wanted to hear.

That's Lady Gaga with her Abracadabra. And that's for Sheenan. I hope I've pronounced that correctly. And Jules, nurses on the ward.

Barbara. I think we did discuss it, so it wasn't completely my choice. And there we go. Georgina, a very good evening to you from Knowle in Solihull. Said her mum loves The Killers, so would like any Killer song dedicated to her. Didn't get your mum's name, unfortunately. And she's not sure when she'll be going home, but hopes it's going to be very soon. The Killers, I had to look them up, an American rock band formed in Las Vegas, or Las Vegas, as they like to say, Nevada, in 2001 by Brandon Flowers.

0: I think that's tempting fate a bit. The Killers and Bright Lights, especially after we lost power a couple of weeks ago. Twice, in fact. And that's for Georgina in Knoll in Solihull. I think they like the word bright. They've got a song called Mr. Brightside as well. And does that remind you of Meatloaf by any chance? It did me. I've got more coming up. Oh, do beg your pardon. I've got more coming up after this.
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James Blunt, telling us it's dangerous, tastes like summer. I don't know how tasting like summer can be dangerous, but I'll have to listen to the lyrics more closely next time. A very good evening, Malcolm from Birmingham. Loves the Beatles, so this is for you.

She Loves You, The Beatles, for Malcolm in Birmingham. Hope you enjoyed that. Good evening, Catherine, from Ellesmere in Shropshire. Yes, a long way from home. Been in almost a week, and he's hoping to go home tomorrow. She'd love to hear Jeff Beck and Hi Ho, Silver Lining.

Hi Ho Silver Lining, Jeff Beck, and for Catherine. And that was popular with, and it is popular with fans of numerous football clubs, I understand, in the UK, including Aston Villa and Wolves, where it's often chanted by the spectators. During the chorus, apparently the words silver lining are usually replaced with the name of the football club. Well, you learn something new every day, not being a football person.

Don't Leave Me on the Dance Floor. That's Carly Rae Jepsen. And that is for Nicola from Bourneville, who likes all music and asks for something current. I do believe that fits the bill. This is Don't You Want Me, Human League, for Angela in Norton Keynes. Well, she's not in Norton Keynes. She's from Norton Keynes in Cannock.

0: Don't You Want Me, Baby. Human League. I won't take it personally. And that's for Angela, who's from Norton Keynes in Cannock, a long way from home. But apparently this is the only hospital, local hospital, she could get her operation done. And loves 80s music. And that's the first of two Phil Oakey tunes this evening. The other one a bit later. I'll have more coming up after this.
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0: say?
1: Olivia Rodrigo. And, as she said, stupid song. This is Neil Diamond. Beautiful Noise. And it's for Rita in Knowle, or from Knowle. Second patient from Knowle this evening. She came in last Tuesday, hoping to be home very soon.

beautiful noise. Neil Diamond, and that's for Rita from Knowle. I do hope you enjoyed that, Rita. It was nice chatting with you. It was nice chatting with everyone when I went round the ward on the fourth floor at the Harborne Hospital, part of the QE still. And this is for Richard. I know you've been waiting. Had a lovely chat with Richard. And I was thinking about you today, Richard, as you went to see your sister. You were given a bit of a discharge for a few hours to go and visit your poorly sister. Second Phil Oakey song of the evening with Giorgio Moroder. Together in Electric Dreams. From the film Electric Dreams, which got to number 3 in the UK. A sci-fi romantic comedy, apparently.

Phil Oakey, Giorgio Moroder, Together in Electric Dreams. And that was requested by Richard from Birmingham, who'd like to dedicate it to his wife, Kerry. That's for you, Kerry. Thank you very much for your company this evening. Andy Caddick has enjoyed your company, and thank you very much for chatting to me as I went round the fourth floor ward at the Harbourne Hospital, part of the QE still. And next week, Sharon will be back. This is the Rolling Stones, In the Stars. Do stay tuned. Dale Hobson after the news at 8 with the Monday Evening Show.

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It's a bit of a funky way to start the Monday evening show. Go back to 1974, no less. And the chairman of the board and finders keepers. Well, a very good evening to you all. Welcome along. It's good to have you. As ever, it's the Monday evening show here on BHBN Radio, as brought to you by me and my ego. But there you go. A big, big thank you there to Andy Caddick for covering manfully while Shaz is away. We believe she'll be back next week. But, you know, I'll keep you posted. It'd be lovely to see you again, Shaz. She's probably been on holiday. I don't know. I should go to the meetings. But, you know, it's my illness. It's the pain. It's the pain in my ankle. I can't get here and there. But there you go. Anyway, as I say, welcome along to the Monday Evening Show. And we are in October now, no less. October the 5th, 2026. Where did the year go? Well, I spent most of it of this year in a hospital. But there you go. Tell you what's happening in the Monday Evening Show. After this, from Fiction Factory and Feels Like Heaven.

One of my favourites, Fiction Factory, and Feels Like Heaven here on BHBN Radio, your award-winning station, no less, on this 5th of October 2026. And it's a Monday to boot, but don't let that put you off. Just stay with me. I'll make it all better. Trust me. Right, what have we got for you in the program? We got the usual features that you've come to know and love over the years. We got the Birthday Music 6, which will kick off very, very shortly. Our American Top 5 goes back to October of 1978, and I think it's a corker, but that's just my personal opinion. Our song in full effect comes from the Detroit Spinners, and it is The Rubber Band Man. And then our two artists into one song title connects Level 42 and the big O, Roy Orbison. So see if you can work out which song title connects those two. And I will be revealing all around about 10:22 this evening. And being the first Monday in a new month, it's Motown Monday. Yeah, we're back to tradition. Tradition, get it right. What was in that coffee? And say, we'll have a couple of Motown tracks back to back in the second hour. And all that excitement, I can tell you're excited, kicks off after the Stereophonics.

Colours of October by the Stereophonics. Right, it's time to kick off the Birthday Music 6 here on the Monday Evening Show. On this 5th of October 2026, it is the 278th day of the year, I believe. And it would have been the birthday today, born on this day, 1945, in Hamilton in South Lanarkshire. Lead singer with one of my favourite groups, Mr. Brian Francis Conley.

the wink of her eye. 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

Good Charlotte, and I Don't Wanna Be In Love, celebrating the birthday of Paul Anthony Thomas, bassist with Good Charlotte, born on this day in 1980 in Waldorf in Maryland. It's the Birthday Music 6 here on the Monday Evening Show, and a very happy birthday, born on this day 1951 in Dunleary in County Dublin, singer-songwriter with the Boomtown Rats, one Bob Geldof.

Steve Miller Band. The Joker. Celebrating the birthday of a singer, keyboardist, guitarist with the Steve Miller Band, Stephen Haworth Miller. Born in Milwaukee, in Wisconsin. I'd say that was the Joker. A couple of more birthdays to cross off the list. Born on this day in 1953 in Santa Monica, in California, vocalist with Sparks, Russell Mayall.

0: the Skyliners, and Since I Don't Have You. And it would have been the birthday of founder, member and singer with the Skyliners, Wally Lester, born on this day in 1941 in Allentown in Pennsylvania. And before that, Sparks, and This Town Ain't Big Enough for the Both of Us. But it is the Skyliners, and Since I Don't Have You, that concludes the Birthday Music 6 on this 5th of October 2026, the 278th day of the year. Up next, our American Top 5 goes back to October 1978, and it kicks off with Canadian Anne Murray.
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So you're making top five, October 1978. Kicks off with Anne Murray and You Needed Me. And at four, the Little River Band. And they're just reminiscing, just for the hell of it.

A Taste of Honey at 2. Bit of Boogie Oogie Oogie. And at 2, Exile and Kiss You All.

0: So your American Top 5 kicked off with Anne Murray and You Needed Me. At 4, Reminiscing from the Little River Band. At 3, Boogie Oogie Oogie from A Taste of Honey. And the number 2 there from Exile and Kiss You All Over. And the, and it never worked. Shall we try that again? And the,
1: Number 1!
0: technology, don't you just love it? Only when it works.

0: Nick Gilder. That's the title. And you're making number one for October 1978. 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
1: From the Sky News Centre at 9, Donald Trump says a specific threat was behind the withdrawal of US bomber jets from RAF Fairford. The Pentagon's confirmed a dozen planes have returned to America safely from the base in Gloucestershire. The site was targeted by a suspected terror plot last weekend, which the US president has previously said could be linked with Iran. He's told reporters the aircraft had to be moved.
2: I mean, they didn't fly out by accident. There were some threats, and rather than tempting the enemy, we'll capture the enemy and beat the enemy, but why should we leave them there? So we moved them around a little bit, not very far.
1: Andrew Mountbatten-Windsor won't be using cash he gets from the King to fund his legal action against police who searched his homes. The King's brother was arrested earlier this year on suspicion of misconduct in public office over links to Jeffrey Epstein. He, however, has always denied wrongdoing. Appeal court judges in Belfast have reserved their judgment in a legal challenge over a dispute about an Orange Order march. Residents in the Garvaki Road want to appeal a decision to allow the organisation to march through their area. The US says it's closely monitoring the situation after a lab worker died of what's being described as suspected plague in Russia. Quarantine measures have been put in place at the research institute where it happened. Daniil Medvedev has apologised after being disqualified from the China Open for accidentally hitting a spectator with a ball during his semi-final against Novak Djokovic. A fan in the front row appeared to suffer an eye injury. Djokovic himself was similarly disqualified for an incident at the 2020 US Open.
3: I honestly didn't see what happened. I hope that person is not badly injured. On the other hand, I also feel sorry for Daniil because I know exactly how it feels to be disqualified. I'm sure that Daniil didn't want to do this intentionally.
1: And the Duchess of Sussex has launched a range of new gifts for Christmas. Meghan's holiday collection includes a basket filled with scented candles, herbal teas and dried flowers. And that's the latest.
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0: George Michael, and he's sort of Lennon-esque, praying for time. And it kicks off the second hour of the Monday Evening Show here on BHBN Radio. A very good evening to you. I hope you are well. I'm feeling fine. Thank you for asking. Oh, you didn't. I just thought I'd tell you anyway. So there. Yes, your award-winning station, BHBN Radio, broadcasting on the World Wide Web, on the app, and say across the world. Pick us up anywhere. So you don't need to be without us. So when you leave hospital, take us with you. You know you want to. You don't want to leave us behind. I'd be upset if you did. And also broadcasting to the hospital, Solihull Hospital, Good Hope Hospital, Birmingham Heartlands Hospital, or listening there on your Spark TLS bedside units. So, yeah, pick up the handset and get in touch. And we'll give you a brief mention, if you like. And also the Queen Elizabeth Hospital, the Women's Hospital, the Midland Metro University Hospital, and the Royal Orthopaedic Hospital in Northfield, listening live via the radio app or the website, bhbn.net. And, you could also be free on the Wi-Fi or your 4 or 5G. All this technical stuff, it just goes behind me. I can barely work the microphone, but there you go. Still to come in the second hour of the Monday Evening Show, we have got our song in full effect, which comes from the Detroit Spinners, and it is The Rubber Band Man. And then our two artists into one song title connects Roy Orbison, The Big O, and Level 42. And being the first Monday in a new month, it's Motown Monday, so we'll have a couple of Motown tracks back to back. And we'll also have a few words from the lovely Joanna Lumley.
1: 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This is Joanna Lumley, and I'm saying, please support BHBN Radio. 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And that means you and me. Lots of love, sweeties. Bye.
0: Bye, Joanna. Close personal friend. And for all you night owls out there, you can have your fix. Here's the Super Swedes and The Name of the Game.

The Cutting Crew. My favourite of theirs. Because everybody, and I think it was a bigger hit, I Just Died in Your Arms Tonight. I think that was a bigger hit, but I prefer that one. Just a personal taste, but there you go. Yes, The Cutting Crew. The Cutting Crew. My favourite of theirs. Because everybody, and I think it was a bigger hit, I Just Died in Your Arms

0: of the game. And the name of the game is Radio, R-A-D-I-O, which apparently I read somewhere during the Second World War when they used to send letters to their loved ones. And they used to put these acronyms on the back of the envelope, like SWORK. We all know what that one is. And some of the more saucier ones, like Norwich or Burma. Work it out for yourself. Of course, there was the romantic ones like Italy, I trust and love you, and Holland, hope our love lasts and never dies. And apparently they used to put radio either on its own or with another one, a saucy one. Radio stood for Romance and Delight I Offer. Well, I can't promise you that on the Monday evening, but we'll get pretty close to it. We've got our Motown double coming very soon, and then we'll have our song in full effect from the Detroit Spinners and the Rubber Band Man. So if you want a bit of a boogie, stand by for that.
1: 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Would a power cut cause distress or vulnerability? 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
8: 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It's as simple as that. And it's better than having to lie in bed in hospital with nothing good to listen to. So why not support it?

Your Motown double for this month on Motown Monday. First, we heard Martha Rees and the Vandellas, and I'm Ready for Love. Hello. And then Tammy Terrell and Marvin Gaye, and Ain't No Mountain High Enough. And I've heard a version of that by, it's been covered by loads of people, but I heard a version by Mr. Michael McDonald. So I may dig that out in a future Monday evening program and play it for you. So there. Aren't you lucky? Anyway, it's time now for a song in full effect, which this week comes from the Detroit Spinners. And it is the Rubber Band Man. The Detroit Spinners are an American rhythm and blues vocal group that formed in Ferndale in Michigan in 1954. They enjoyed a string of hit singles and albums during the 1960s and the 70s, particularly with producer Tom Bell. The group is also listed as the Detroit Spinners and the Motown Spinners due to their 1960s recordings with the Motown label. The other names were used in the UK to avoid confusion with the British folk group, also called the Spinners, as if you get those two mixed up. The Spinners' first single was That's What Girls Are Made For, and it was recorded on Tri-Fi Records. But in 1963, the record company and its entire artist roster was bought out by Berry Gordy of Motown Records. A year later, in 1964, they made their debut at the Apollo Theatre and were received with high favour. In the early 1970s, they hit number 14 on the Billboard Hot 100 chart with It's a Shame. Though after their second release, they moved to Atlantic Records on the advice of Aretha Franklin. When the Spinners signed to Atlantic in 1972, they were respected but continually unremarkable commercially, the group, and who had never had a top 10 pop hit, despite having been a recording act for over a decade. However, with songwriter and producer Tom Bell at the helm, the Spinners charted for five top 100 singles and two top 10s, and went on to become one of the biggest soul groups of the 1970s. The group scored two major hits dawning of the new decade, obtaining hits in the 1980 with Working My Way Back to You, Forgive Me Girl, a number two in March of April, and a number one in the UK. And Cupid, I've loved you for a long time now, a number four hit in July of August in the States, and a number four hit also in the UK. After their chart career ended, the Spinners continued touring for decades, and they were a big draw on the oldies nostalgia concert circuits, playing the music that made them famous. In June of 1976, they received a star on the Hollywood Walk of Fame, and the Spinners were inducted into the National Rhythm and Blues Hall of Fame in 2015, and the Rock and Roll Hall of Fame back in 2023. So the song on this week's Full Effect comes from the Detroit Spinners, and it is the Rubber Band Man.

0: Detroit Spinners and the Rubber Band Man here on BHBN Radio. And that was your song in full effect for this week. And we'll have another one around about the same time in the second hour next week. This is BHBN Radio, your award-winning station. Here just for you. Nobody else, just you, exclusively. So I hope you appreciate that. And it's me, Dale Hobson, with the Monday Evening Show, keeping you company all the way through till 10 o'clock this evening. I trust you are well, and it's good to have you with us. We've still got one feature left, which is our two artists into one song title. Some people do very similar things, but this is the genuine, bona fide original. So just ignore those imitators. And stick with me. Right, I say, and that will be coming up very, very soon. But up next, because I've been away, missed everything, and apparently, I think it was Bulgaria. Was Bulgaria won the Eurovision Song Contest with somebody called Dara? I don't think it's Dara O'Brien from Mock the Week. And it's Bang Aranga, and that's coming up next.
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Dara and Bangarangara. Makes no sense whatsoever. But hey, that's Eurovision for you. Right, it's time now for our two artists into one song title, which this week connects Roy Orbison and Level 42. Roy Orbison was born Roy Kelton Orbison on the 23rd of April 1936 in Vernon in Texas, also known by the nickname The Big O, was an American singer-songwriter best known for his trademark sunglasses, distinctive powerful voice complete with compositions and dark emotional ballads. Orbison grew up in Texas and began singing in a rockabilly stroke country and western band in high school until he was signed to Sun Records in Memphis. His greatest success came with Monument Records between 1960 and 64, when 22 of his songs were placed on the Billboard Top 40, including Only the Lonely, A Crying, and Oh Pretty Woman. Orbison's vocal instrument bridged the gap between baritone and tenor, and music scholars have suggested that he had a 3 or 4 octave range. The combination of Orbison's powerful, impassioned voice and complex musical arrangements had many critics to refer to his music as operatic, giving him the sobriquet the Caruso of Rock. Orbison's honours include inductions into the Rock and Roll Hall of Fame in 1987, the Nashville Songwriters Hall of Fame in the same year, the Songwriters Hall of Fame in 1989, and the Musicians Hall of Fame and Museum in 2014. Rolling Stone placed Orbison at number 37 on their list of the greatest artists of all time, and number 13 on their list of the 100 greatest singers of all time. Level 42 are an English pop, rock and jazz funk band who had a number of worldwide and UK hits during the 1980s and 1990s. The band gained fame for their high-caliber musicianship, in particular that of Mark King, with his percussive bass slap guitar technique, provided the driving groove of many of the band's hits. The band were also known for their combination of King's lead vocals and keyboard player Mike Lindup's falsetto backing vocals. Their most successful single in their homeland was Lessons in Love, which reached number 3 on the UK singles chart and number 12 on the US Billboard Hot 100 chart upon its release back in 1986. Their earlier single, Something About You, was their most successful single in the States, reaching number 7 on the Billboard Hot 100. After much success, as a live and studio band in the 1980s, Levels 42's commercial profile diminished during the early 1990s, following a series of personal changes and musical shifts. After disbanding in 1994, the band reforms back in 2001 and still tour to this day. They're in some party in the park just the other week I saw. But there you go. Still touring as of today. If that changes, I'll let you know. So, right, our two artists into one song title connects Level 42 and Roy Orbison. And that song title is It's Over.

0: There you have it. Your two artists into one song title for this week. First you heard Roy Orbison and It's Over, and then Level 42 and It's Over. And that was your two artists into one song title for this week, and we'll have another one round about the same time in the second hour next week. Well, that just about wraps it up for this edition of the Monday Evening Show here on BHBN Radio. Thank you very much indeed for listening, and I hope your stay in hospital is a short and pleasant one. So from me, Dale Hobson, and everybody here at BHBN Radio, I wish you all a very good night, and stay safe, and I'll see you next week. 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
1: From the Sky News Centre at 10, author and politician Geoffrey Archer has died at the age of 86. His publisher HarperCollins says Lord Archer died suddenly and peacefully at home. Donald Trump says a specific threat was behind the withdrawal of US bomber jets from RAF Fairford. The Pentagon's confirmed a dozen planes have returned to America safely from the base in Gloucestershire. It was at the centre of a suspected terror plot last weekend. Vice President J.D. Vance says the US has to remain wary about possible threats.
2: What you saw there is the Secretary of War out of an abundance of caution trying to protect our guys. We do feel with some confidence that the Iranians are, you know, they're trying to do what the Iranian state has done for 49 years, which is engage in acts of terrorism against the United States and against a lot of other people as well.
1: A 28-year-old Afghan migrant who stabbed a dog walker to death in Uxbridge has been sentenced indefinitely in a secure hospital. Dawood Safi was suffering from psychosis when he killed 49-year-old Wayne Broadhurst and injured two others during the knife rampage last October. Andrew Mountbatten Windsor is taking Thames Valley Police to court over search warrants used in his arrest. He was detained in February over alleged links to Jeffrey Epstein. He's always denied any wrongdoing. Andrew Griffith says he'd scrap at least one tax every budget if the Conservatives return to power. He's promised to back business in his first major speech as Shadow Chancellor, adding that he'd scrap taxes on packing and homes, as well as net zero targets if they win the next election. He's also taken aim at what he calls the Prime Minister's socialist fever dream.
3: Today's left does not even understand the basic truth that you can eat the goose or you can have a supply of eggs, but you can't do both.
1: And it's become even more expensive for most people to buy a house as borrowing costs have reached a grim milestone. For the first time in more than 3 years, the typical five-year fixed mortgage deal rate is 6%, according to MoneyFacts. That's the latest.
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Martha and the Vandellas welcoming you to this edition of The Soul Train with me, Pete Bayliss, here for the next hour with some more of my favourite soul, funk and dance and Motown music from the 1960s, 70s and 80s. And Jimmy Mack was written by the main creative team from Motown, Holland Dozier in Holland. Came out in 1967 and was actually the final top 10 hit for the Vandellas in the States, peaking at number 10 in the Billboard Hot 100. But it entered the UK charts in March 1967 and reached the dizzy heights of number 21 in that year. So, yes, welcome. The next hour is, as I say, some more of my favourites from the last, from the 60s, 70s and 80s. Well, that was from the 60s, so logic would tell us that we need to go to the 70s. And in the 70s, soul and dance music didn't come much bigger, in all senses of the word, than Barry White.

else, of course, but the three-time Grammy Award winner, known for that distinctive bass baritone voice and the romantic image, Barry White himself. During the course of his career in the music business, he had 106 gold albums worldwide. Wow, record sales in excess of 100 million, one of the world's best-selling artists of all time. Never Never Gonna Give Up was written, produced and recorded by Barry White for his second album, Stone Gone. In 1973, it was released as the first single in the States, got to number two on the hip-hop songs and seven in the Billboard Hot 100. And in Europe, it was issued in 1974. And in the UK singles chart, he reached number 14 in that year. So we've had one from the 60s, we've had one from the 70s. I suppose we need to have one from the 80s, and that suggests to me maybe Kool & the Gang.

Cool and the Gang from Jersey City in New Jersey. They originally called the Jazziacs, changed their name to Cool and the Flames in 1967, and then a couple of years later, in order to avoid confusion with James Brown's famous Flames, they changed to Cool and the Gang. Robert Cool Bell, Ronald Bell, Robert Mickens, Dennis Thomas, Ricky West, George Brown and Charles Smith. And that was Ooh La La La, Let's Go Dancing, which reached number 6 in the UK charts in October of 1982.

0: That's an American funk, soul and R&B band, the Ohio Players. They were popular in the States in the 70s and best known for big hits they had over there called Fire and Love Roller Coaster. It was just a few years ago they were actually inducted into the official R&B Music Hall of Fame in Cleveland University. But they didn't have very much success over here. I think they had one minor hit in the UK charts. But that's a track taken from the Ohio Players 2003 compilation album called Trespassing, a track called A Little Soul Party, which seems somehow appropriate. And coming up next on our little soul party, a classic from Wilson Pickett.
1: 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Three little words. Some people wait years to hear them, but those three little words...
0: Hall of Fame in Cleveland University. But they didn't have very much success over here. I think they had one minor hit in the UK charts. But that's a track taken from the Ohio Players 2003 compilation album called Trespassing, a track called A Little Soul Party, which seems somehow appropriate. And coming up next on our little soul party, a classic from Wilson Pickett.

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What can I tell you? In the Midnight Hour, originally performed by Wilson Pickett in 1965 and released on his 1965 album of the same name. It was composed by Wilson Pickett with Steve Cropper. And actually, they wrote it at the historic Lorraine Motel in Memphis, where Martin Luther King Jr. would be assassinated in 1968. But it was his first and biggest UK hit. It reached number 12 in the UK charts. And in 2017, the song was selected for preservation in the National Recording Registry by the Library of Congress in America as being culturally, historically, or artistically significant. Great song, no matter what. Wilson Pickett in The Midnight Hour. Here's another great song. This is the first version ever done of this song by the Isley Brothers.

Actually, it wasn't the first recording of it. The first recording of Twist and Shout, written by Phil Medley and Burt Burns, was by a group called The Top Notes, but that was the first chart hit as a cover single by the Isley Brothers, 1962, and it just about gave them their UK chart debut, scraping in for just 1 week at number 42 in the charts. Of course, it has since been covered by several artists, including, notably, of course, The Beatles on their first album, Please Please Me, and The Tremolos did it, and The Who did it, and many other bands have done it before and since, but that was my favourite version of Twist and Shout by the Isley Brothers. We'll slow the tempo down just a little bit now to a little bit of soul from the 70s from the former lead singer of Harold Melvin and the Blue Notes, who went on to greater success himself in the late 1970s, Teddy Pendergrass.

What a lovely song and what a great voice. The Whole Town's Laughing at Me, written by Sherman Marshall and Ted Wortham, became a UK chart hit for just 3 weeks in 1977, peaking at number 44 for Teddy Pendergrass. Unfortunately, in 1982, he was severely injured in a car crash and resulted in him being paralysed from the chest down. But he subsequently founded the Teddy Pendergrass Alliance, a foundation that helps those with spinal cord injuries. And in 2007, he commemorated 25 years of living after his spinal cord injury with a Starfield event called Teddy 25, a celebration of life in Philadelphia. Unfortunately, he died in January 2010 at the age of 59. A great loss, but a great voice. Teddy Pendergrass and The Whole Town's Laughing at Me.

Brenda Holloway, who was a recording artist for Motown during the 1960s, who wrote songs like Every Little Bit Hurts, That One, When I'm Gone, and You Made Me So Very Happy, which she co-wrote and became a top 10 hit later for Blood, Sweat and Tears. She left Motown after 4 years at the age of 22 and largely retired from the music industry until the 1990s, when her recordings had something of a revival on the British Northern Soul scene, and that was taken from one of the Northern Soul Revival albums, Brenda Holloway and When I'm Gone, written by Smokey Robinson. Talking of Northern Soul, it also did sometimes throw up some unlikely Northern Soul hits, like this one.

Frankie Valli and the Four Seasons were signed to Motown's Mo West label in the early 70s, and that song, The Night, was originally released in 1972. Although it failed to chart when it first released, it then was picked up and became a popular track on the Northern Soul circuit, which led to a successful UK re-release in the spring of 75 when it reached number 7 on the official charts. No dispute about the next person being one of the queens of soul, Aretha.

0: Think, written by Aretha Franklin with Ted White, was released as a single in 1968 from her Aretha Now album. It reached number 7 on the Billboard Hot 100 in the States, becoming her 7th top 10 hit over there. And it was also a hit over here in the UK, reaching number 26 in July 1968. Coming up next, a band from San Francisco who were pivotal, I suppose, in the development of funk and soul and rock and psychedelic.
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Well, as much as is allowed, I hope you were doing that dance to the music. Sly and the Family Stone, the kind of inventors of what became known as psychedelic soul. Great dance to the music was their first single in the Billboard US top 10, got to number 8, and also their first and biggest UK hit. It reached number 7 in the UK charts in the summer of 1968. Another great soul voice, but not as popular as she really ought to have been, from the early 70s was a lady called Jean Knight.

She never really had the success over here that she deserved, but she had a couple of big hits in the States, particularly that one in 1971. Jean Knight and her Stax Records hit single Mr. Big Stuff, which spent 5 weeks at number one in the Billboard Singles chart and got to number two in their Big One Hot 100 Singles charts. But as I say, she never had any chart success over here, sadly, in the UK. The next band certainly did. They were at their peak in the mid-60s. They rivaled the Beatles in worldwide popularity, and it's said by a lot of people that their success at that time made it possible for future African-American R&B and soul musicians to find mainstream success. They had many different incarnations, the Supremes.

Nathan Jones was one of eight top 40 hits the Supremes recorded after Diana Ross had left for a solo career, and that was unusual because all three members of the group, Gene Terrell, Mary Wilson and Cindy Birdsong, all sang the song's lead vocal in unison. It was released in 1971, went to number 5 in the UK singles charts. You're listening to The Soul Train with me, Pete Bayliss, here on BHBN. Some of more of my personal choice from soul, Motown, funk and dance music of the 60s, 70s and 80s. And I'm not sure which of those categories the next one belongs to. Some even say it's country music, but I think it's a great bit of soul singing from O.C. Smith.

From 1961 to 65, O.C. Smith was vocalist with Count Basie Band, and he continued to record for different labels, but a hit remained elusive, and then by 1968, his record label Columbia Records were ready to release him from his recording contract. When he heard a country song written by country musician and songwriter Dallas Fraser, he recorded it, and as they say, the rest is history. The son of Hickory Holler's Tramp spent 15 weeks in the UK singles charts between June and August 1968, including 3 weeks at number two. No mistaking the funk from the next American singer, songwriter and pianist, a girl who sang originally backing vocals for people like Aretha Franklin and Stevie Wonder and Peter Tosh and Billy Joel and Madonna. She wrote songs that were made famous by Benny King and Roberta Flack. But in 1986... She recorded the song that's probably what she's best known for. Her name is Gwen Guthrie.

0: Ain't Nothing Going On But The Rent, written and produced by Gwen Guthrie. It was a major hit on both sides of the Atlantic, and it reached number 5 on the UK singles chart in 1986. And sadly, that brings us to the end of another edition of The Soul Train. How quickly time flies when you're enjoying yourself. I hope you've enjoyed it. Whatever hospital you're in, I hope you feel better soon. If you're listening on other media, then I hope you've enjoyed the last hour and will join me for another edition of The Soul Train very soon. I'll leave you with a track from the American saxophone virtuoso, band leader, band member, session musician, musical director, record producer. Call him what you like. He called himself King Curtis, and he's going to give you his own recipe for Memphis soul stew. Until the next time, from me, Pete Bettis, goodbye.
1: Today's special is Memphis soul stew. We sell so much of this, people wonder what we put in it. We're going to...
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3: From the Sky News Centre at 11, Geoffrey Archer has died at the age of 86 after a career which spanned both best-selling novels and Westminster. The former Conservative MP sold more than 300 million books, but his political life was repeatedly overshadowed by controversy. He was jailed for 4 years in 2001 for perjury and perverting the course of justice. Our chief political correspondent, John Craig, says his career had its fair share of scandals.
4: The ebullient, charismatic, larger-than-life Geoffrey Archer. Some will say he was a rogue, given all the scandals and scrapes he got into during his life. As I say, served in prison for perjury.
3: The US president says a threat led to the US removing all of its bombers at RAF Fairford in Gloucestershire. The base was the target of a suspected terror plot the weekend before last. Earlier, US Secretary of State Marco Rubio said the decision to remove the jets wasn't directly linked to that. But Lord Ricketts, former permanent undersecretary at the Foreign Office, thinks there's more to it.
5: I can understand he doesn't want to give the impression that Iran has scored a famous victory by getting the Americans to pull out their strategic bombers without any shot being fired. Equally, I can understand that Downing Street will say, of course, the base is safe.
3: Andrew Baumbatten Windsor won't be using cash he gets from the King to fund his legal action against police who searched his homes. The King's brother was arrested earlier this year on suspicion of misconduct in public office over links to Jeffrey Epstein. He's always denied wrongdoing. Appeal court judges in Belfast have reserved their judgment in a legal challenge over a dispute about an Orange Order march. Residents in the Garvaghy Road want to appeal a decision to allow the organisation to march through their area. The US says it's closely monitoring the situation after a lab worker died of what's being described as suspected plague in Russia. Quarantine measures have been put in place. And Northern Ireland remain unbeaten in the Nations League, but they were held to a goalless draw by Georgia. That's the latest. I'm Daisy Steele.
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1: From the Sky News Centre at 1. Geoffrey Archer has died at the age of 86 after a career which spanned both best-selling novels and Westminster. The former Conservative MP sold more than 300 million books, but his political life was repeatedly overshadowed by controversy. He was jailed for 4 years in 2001.